0: Hey, Robin.
1: So you want to go out?
0: Yeah.
1: How are you going to get there?
0: I think I'll call a car.
1: Okay.
0: Okay.
1: Should we call someone?
0: Sure.

They know what is what, but they don't know what is what. They just strut. What the fuck? They know what is what, but they don't know what is what. They just strut. What the fuck?

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I blasted off the planet, rock to cause catastrophe, and it matters more because I had it. Now I had a thought about wreaking havoc on an opposition, kind of shocking, they want a static with precision. I'm automatic, quarterback, I ain't talking second packet, pack it up on pack.

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I'm trying to get mine so I can shine. Chickle, chickle, I'd like to see you. 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

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I enjoyed it. Nice being in the booth. So, unless you have anything else, that's a wrap. Jiggle, jiggle.

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1: Alright, y'all, this is one of my favorite songs that I've ever recorded and written. And I can't wait to share with y'all.

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1: Let's dance.
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